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0: Romeo, India, Delta, Echo, Charlie, Tango, it's Ride, CT.
1: Yeah, they belong to the Mazda MX-5. Red over black. Just Stanley out of fire with it. He's out of himself, no hits.
0: Better?

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We're 42 Bird Street on the first floor. 36 female. Vomiting blood. Abnormal breathing. Disconscious 21 Delta 5. Again, 42 Bird Street on the first floor. 36 female. Vomiting blood. 21 Delta 5. 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
0: 30 block, Albert.
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0: Are you aware if the D zone is closed by Brentwood due to construction?
1: Roger, alternating one-way traffic, according to the officer on scene.
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0: 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It's a electronic order violation. 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
2: 83 Delta.
0: Bench behind the library should be about 5 individuals just fucking yelling and just being noisy. Only one calling us.
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1: 245?
0: Yeah, no, plate keeps pulling up and I'm trying to get on my car.
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2: Roger.

torch and fire engine 1. On a target, 1922 East Main Street, the front entrance. A 34 male. Heart palpitations, altered mental status, 19 Delta 1. Again, target 1922 East Main Street. Front entrance, 34 male. Heart palpitations, abnormal mental status, 19 Delta 1. Crash 24 to end 23, 21, 57.

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1: Do you have any history with any real PS of 20 group shoot?
0: Until I ask for it, to the 11th of summary.
1: Right, my apologies.

0: Target Sinclair. Engine 1, engine 2, truck 1, district 1. That's Drake Bullfire, anchor 38. We're 615 to Litchfield Street. We're smoke in the building, 69 Delta 6. Again, 615 New Litchfield Street. Smoke in the building, 69 Delta 6. First Street to Walnut and McDonald's, 2207.
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0: City District 1.
1: District 1.
0: The caller is also standing in a hoarder house, and she hasn't been able to leave their residence in quite a while due to disability. And now saying she's not sure if there's smoke anymore, but she has shut the door to her room.
1: District 1 County. So we got one occupant still inside the house.
0: That's correct. Unable to evacuate at this time.
2: As you make your way into Litchfield Street.
3: Roger, what do you think?
2: It's going to be 615. It's called in a smoke in the house. I believe it's a hoarder house, and there's at least one person in it that can't get out.
3: Roger, 615.
4: 80 jurisdiction.

0: responding unit 4 New Litchfield Street. Update from another caller on the line. States it was smoke from an overheated water pump. He has disconnected from power. Does not believe there's an active fire.
1: Of Litchfield or New Litchfield?
2: We believe it's a group of houses on the left above Walnut.
3: There's just one copies.

0: truck ones back there, Rick.
1: Yeah, we got it back here up on the hill, Chief. Oh, so you can put truck one and district one on, too. I'll get back to you with it. Engine one, engine two.
0: Engine two.
1: Your location?
0: Should be arriving on scene in just a second.
1: Roger, you're in front of us.
0: Received. How's the engine two on scene?
2: So I got a student escort and woods set back up on the hill off the road. I got nothing showing from the exterior. Investigating.
3: Student escort and woods frame set back from the roadway. Nothing showing. 22 12.
4: Traffic coming. Traffic east. How's your bluff?
0: Engine one from engine two. Look for a hydrant on your way up.
4: GD3 and 2D. Roger.

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1: Badger into one in the area, 2213. Tank 30 is through, 2213.
2: Truck all units, it looks like it's going to be a burned up sub pump. 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
0: Tanker 30, command. 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
4: 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It's been removed. 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It's going to be under control.
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1: Yeah, Roger.

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0: Five, six, four, three, one, six, seven, three.
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0: Engine 1. 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Just looking for the information. Yeah, he's in the front. 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
1: Roger, I'm going to use yourself an AE3 once more.
0: Roger.
1: Make your way back to the library for that recurrent 250 component.
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0: 7-9, I'll be 3-9, and I'll take another 10 jump off the grid.
1: Trailed off. What's your next one?
0: St. John Paul, agree, please.
1: Better.
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0: 79 and 72. 259 Prospect Street, Hawaii, on the third floor. Your caller, Seychelle. Currently in a silver Subaru Impreza. She's in the parking lot between Hawaii and the school. She's trying to pick up her cat from her friend, Morgan Twitchell. And Seychelle's not allowed in Hawaii. And yeah, Morgan says she has to come in and fetch said cat. There's some cat details you want to consult.
1: Roger.

0: 所以是这样子，到底是哪一项比赛吗？
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0: Parking lot of 207 South Main with Bravo Victor 98285.
1: Where's anybody?

0: Hello, this is Val. I share some red Prius to Mr. Aquino of Waterbury, or else Val himself. Go ahead.
1: Right, thank you.

0: Never mind, that was weird. I will be 289-1. 7-2 is currently en route to the pound with Zoe for the temporary purposes.
1: Really?

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0: 79, 72.
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2: kiss
1: this one. 72, Ethan. Back out to the Y. On the Mason Street, caller Alex will meet you for a threatening. It's a few cat details, and the offender is obviously Seychelles.
0: Roger.

0: Yeah, accepting 72 and 79, let's do a 257.
1: Mind you. 35. Almost
2: 311.
0: Perfect. Yeah, it's all yet. 401.

0: 7972, it appeared that the Seychelles has now arrived. I'm trying to find out where exactly.
1: Roger, Megan.

0: 7-9, can you have a party council financing? The caller.
1: We still got our line. 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
0: Roger, thank you.

0: 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Also requesting a 263 call for heart palpitations.
1: Roger. Front edge, it's okay for 263.
0: Roger.
1: Roger.

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1: Stand by.

0: showing that on the 2021 Hyundai Elantra color red to Gregory at a 374 Mission. No units.
1: Roger, all the 2-4-6 on that East Main by mobile.

0: 76 and 9012 equal weather. 212. Gentlemen, 970 24th Street at the Walmart. Call our staff. Got a gal that's been there for at least the last 10 minutes, coming in and out, tearful. Originally complained that she needed some gas money and stated she locked herself out of her vehicle. Just get out of the hospital, get wristbands, so on and so forth. She's got a blue Hyundai Santa Fe. She's about 5'3", late 50s, maybe 60s, brunette and looking disheveled. She can help her out.
1: Right.

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0: This is a 1993 Honda Accord Silver White. 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

0: 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D9 Minjin Avenue, Community Health and Wellness. The 204 coming from the South Stairway Corridor.
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to all CD2, Torrington Fire, Engine 2, respond to 139 Bull Farms Road, Unit 139, for the heat detector. 52 Charlie 5, repeating 139 Bull Farms Road, Unit 139, for the heat detector. 52 Charlie 5, proceed to Relay Ridge, timeout 635.

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0: Right.

办了呗。Go to 801 George Street. 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
1: 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Good morning.
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0: 306 Hill City. We're at 801, be on Wilson Ave at Litchfield. And Wilson Ave between Cook and Litchfield is going to flow northbound only. Southbound will be restricted.
1: Grayson?
0: 83, I'll be at the tank 240.

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Cross streets are going to be Albert Street and East Main Street. Plymouth, 805.

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2: Attention to responding. 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Engine 1, you're in route as well, Eno 6. Case report one responding. District 1, you're responding, Eno 7.
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0: 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We're taking another parking lot from Santa Plaza.
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0: 31 Cedar Knoll. In contact with Susan, correction, Nora Hamsey. It's her and her husband are in a verbal dispute. Similar incident occurred yesterday. No weapons.

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1: Editor.

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1: 2052.
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1: Prescott Street will be closed. If you could just inform All Star.
2: Roger.
3: 6-7 LTD. Nine five will be transporting one male party. I will be transporting one female party starting Milo Street 2589.8. Compose both the male party is on ticket.
2: Three quarters at 8.
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2: 10 seconds for assignment, please.
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I'll be at the middle school reference case 34631.

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0: 395 Winstead Road, American's Best Value in room 237. The caller Pina is from staff. She rented a room to one female who then brought five males in. Employees saying that males are not welcome there.
1: Roger.

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0: You can claim refunds from now. I'm going to have to come back to it. 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
1: What was it?
0: First name Mary, last name Mike, Oscar, Romeo, Echo, Yankee. 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

0: Hey, what else, Lee?
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1: Got it.
0: Mary Morey, 9/22/92. Hey, OC.
1: Hey.
0: There's no issues here. I'll be clear with the one. 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

0: 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Probably going to be out of mass.
1: I did find a Mary Morey. Date of birth 9/29/92. Out of Willimantic.
0: Roger.

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1: Roger.
0: So, Lima, India, Mike, Alpha, Group Indiana, AMA.
1: Sir?
0: Date of birth 11-18-92.
1: Roger.

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0: 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Had a walk-up found property. We're right by Brooker Memorial.
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0: Oh, yeah, 192 High Street, same follow-up.
1: 192 High Street, Roger.

0: time to it?
1: Yeah, on high function, Bravo Romeo 805, 2 4.

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0: 7-0. 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
1: Roger.

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0: Wilson Ave's going to be back to two-way traffic at a new location. It'll be New Litchfield at Blake. There'll be no access to Blake from the New Litchfield side. We'll have to come in from the other end. 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

0: 3-7-0. How was that last stop closed?
1: Verbal warning.
0: Alright.
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0: John Brown Road for the pull down with wires, 55 Bravo 2. Repeating 90 John Brown Road, pull down with wires, 55 Bravo 2. Cross streets are going to be University Drive and Clothier Road. Timeout, 11:45.
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0: 1, go ahead.
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2: The Marine?
0: 46.
3: 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I'll be clear of the one.
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1: Winds are up in front of the traffic barn, Bravo Delta 77938.

0: 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Insurance confirmed to Amanda Valentine out of Torrington Heights.
1: Right.
0: 370.
2: Yeah, I see one.
0: This is the other in the CAD. Speak to the desk for further.

One's on scene. You have pulled down across the road. The road's completely blocked. No fire over source. First east. 1155. Oh, see, this guy ran after the intersection with University. Engine 1 for 36.

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0: 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Excuse me, taking off on that end.
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1: He's trying to fire engine one.
0: What's up?
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1: Where is he?

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0: Valid 16, trade of 4, runner color black, chance confirmed to Kimberly out of Town Farm Road.
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0: Yeah, hi, Summer. Alpha Victor 66137.
1: Number 8. Parking lot TCA. All right.

0: 9167.
1: 1-2-6-1.
0: 58 Wolcott Avenue, apartment 4. Caller's Eric. He's the homeowner. He's in the nursing home and states that his brother, Kevin, has been staying at his apartment and should not be there. Would like him removed from the residence.
2: Right.
1: Yes.

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Do you know anything you want?

Yeah, we're LCD 259. Alpha X-ray 76474.

0: one back, canceled as of 23. 2004 Toyota Corolla color gray, unconfirmed insurance to a Martin Burns out of Winstead.
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1: And 9-1, check the area of Burton Street. College is reporting a tractor trailer that's parked in the roadway, taking off the lane of travel.
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0: Yeah, on high of summer. Romeo, Lima, Charlie, November, Mike.

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1: Charrington Fire, Engine 2, Truck 1, District 1, Tech 9. Respond to number 420 Winstead Road, the Lowe's, for the vehicle versus building, 77 Delta 8. Repeating 420 Winstead Road at the Lowe's, vehicle versus building, 77 Delta 8. Cross streets are going to be Northside Drive and Route 8 South, exit 51 off ramp. Timeout 1353.
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0: pilot 2005 Toyota Tundra color gray, insurance confirmed that Dylan Heller had a hickory road nuts.
1: Roger.
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4: Engine 2, you have a BLS Trinity bus coming up, and Medic 1 just signed on. They're responding as well.
0: Coming back 13, Toyota Rev 4, color black, insurance confirmed to Ellen Quinn out of Battling Brook Road. Go ahead.
2: Roger.

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0: 个。This one for X-ray, 等到了啊，是。
1: 70 valid 2012 30 Camry colored gray insurance confirmed Samantha Castle out of Burlington, Pennsylvania.

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1: 8-6-1.
0: 112 South Main Street, the Hartford Healthcare, urgent care. I'm telereporting a dark blue minivan, occupied times two. It's people from Copart keep walking up to the van, visiting the passenger and walking away. Possible drug activity.
2: Roger. Sure.

0: 911, could you?
1: Yeah.
0: Can we get one off rotation if it hasn't been called out already?
2: I just read it in there. PD for case number. 1-5. 3-5-1-1-5.

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0: ID card only to Frank Benjamin out of New Haven. 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
1: right. Six seven LCD 221.
0: So the
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0: At 68 Alice Street, again, 68 Alice, contact with Tony. He called in on 911 in front of the neighbor's fence and falling down onto his trailer.
1: Roger.

0: 391.
1: 53 Center Street, first floor contact with Susan. It's a male party by the name of Arnold Brewer. He's on scene there and he's been evicted in the past, not supposed to be there.
2: Roger.
0: Roger.
3: I'm good. 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
1: Eight can break.
0: Roger. LCD 870.
1: Eight. Easy.
0: Street, Cole Park, the South Main side. And 263 will be staging 31-year-old male. Feeling suicidal.
1: Roger. Roger, what's the name?
0: Darius Powell.
1: Eight received.

0: Two, three, stitch.
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2: right?

0: I'll see 34 and 26.
1: Thirty-four, 261.
0: 26. 110 Brook Street, apartment B Bravo. Well-being check coming in from the hospital. It's leaving Tanjay and Jason. They're supposed to pick up their 10-year-old son at the hospital at 10 a.m. today. They're not answering their phones.
1: Roger.

0: 3399.
1: Yeah, go ahead.
0: 113 South Main Street, behind Washworks Laundromat. Call reporting three parties, both involved in drug activity. One Hispanic male, one black female, one white male.

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0: Green Street at Charles Street. Caller reporting 4 or 5 chickens trying to cross the road. 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
1: Roger.

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Torrington Fire Engine 1, respond to 91 South Main Street, epididymitis, 61-year-old male, difficulty breathing, conscious of breathing 6 Delta 2. Repeating 91 South Main Street, epididymitis, front step area, 61-year-old male, difficulty breathing, conscious of breathing 6 Delta 2. Cross streets are going to be Litchfield Street and Cope Place, timeout 1637.

0: Unit turns and fire, Truffle 1. Respond in the area of 293 Spencer Road. Tree resting on the power lines. Caller reports it's impeding traffic, 55 Bravo 4. Repeating in the area of 293 Spencer Road. Tree hang on the power lines. Caller reporting it's impeding traffic, 55 Bravo 4. Cross streets are going to be torn, Bridge Street, New Hartford Town Line. Timeout, 1630.
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1: Three
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1: Let's see,
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1: to
0: you.
1: Truck 1. 50 already left. The caller is an employee of Price Rate.
2: Town line where the road changes to Richards Road.
0: Roger.
1: Takes the party left on foot, unknown direction of travel.
3: Any descriptors?
1: I'm working on them. The caller's not being very cooperative.
0: 2 seconds, 3 30.
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1: Roger, I just got 221 for the same person.
0: Roger, I had it. He's out, no, it's...
1: Okay.

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I just checked the CAD notes. It was 3681 was the bull number. Received 3681.

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1: 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And head up to 990 touring for Street Market 32. I'm past Prince Larceny.
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1: Roger. 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

0: C'est celui-là aussi. 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

0: 63 LCD, 246, cross right at Wing. Combination Charlie, 120810.
1: Tanner?
0: 26 out of 63.

0: Okay, so you're coming back out on the 2018 Ford F-150 color black. Insurance confirmed to Willow out of Spring Street in our town with negative.
1: Roger.

0: 6-3-0-3, clear River Home, back to Fort.
1: Three, three. Three, nine. Three, nine. I'll take another. 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
1: Okay, 6-3, can you make your way over to 64 Berry Street for the vandalism? 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
0: Roger.

0: Giusto. 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
0: Roger.

0: 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He's alive. He's just not waking up. Am I right?
1: Roger, unresponsive.

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It's a PEMT, unconscious person. Prompt response. 18 points.

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0: Heart is breathing, he's in pulse. 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
1: She said.
0: Push myself in 34. Through a parking lot of Franklin Plaza, which is.
1: Where's it?

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1: 26.
0: You all set?
1: Roger, do you have a complaint?
0: I haven't gotten that far yet.
1: Roger.
2: Six, 3-2-6, 2-2-40.
1: Back
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1: 3-6. 6-3, stay in the car for a minute.
3: Roger.
1: Go
0: ahead, sir.
1: Run this party. Ring calls.
0: Hang on a minute, I'll check up with him.
1: Roger.